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1: The growing trend on social media of soft saving among a younger generation of workers. People like Melanie Mannon adopting a less rigid approach toward retirement saving and embracing a budget that leaves room for enjoyment right now.
2: I'm saving and I'm still having fun in my current life. I set aside 20% of my paycheck. It goes straight into my savings account. And then I use the rest, to pay all my bills. And then whatever's left, I allow myself to spend it on experiences and things that I want to go out anddo in life.
0: 好，报道当中讲到的 The growing trend on social media of soft saving among a younger generation of workers、现在在年轻世代的劳工之间呢，正有一股、软储蓄的风潮在、社群媒体上面不断的扩散、People like Melanie Mannon adopting a less rigid approach toward retirement saving and embracing a budget that leaves room for enjoyment. 他就说像 Melanie Mannon 这样子的一个女孩就采取了一种比较没有那么强硬式的方式、来去、针对她的退休生活来储蓄，而且她拥抱了一种、生活预算、这个预算呢是会为享乐的部分留有空间的哦。好，那、受访的 Melanie 呢就说到 I'm saving and I'm still having fun in my current life、她是在储蓄的同时呢也依旧、目前的生活还是有很多的乐趣存在，不会为了储蓄就牺牲乐趣、I set aside 20% of my paycheck， 她会把薪资的 20% 把它存起来， It goes straight into my savings account， 就直接进入到她的一个存款的账户当中。 And then I use the rest to pay all my bills， 然后他会把剩下来的、就拿去先付所有的账单，好，该付的付一付。 And then whatever left、到底接下来还留下多少，他就全数的。 I allow myself to spend it on experiences and things that I want to go out and do in life、他会让自己把它花在人生想体验的事情、想做的事情上面哦。好，我们再听一次哦。
1: The growing trend on social media of soft saving among a younger generation of workers. People like Melanie Mannon adopting a less rigid approach toward retirement saving and embracing a budget that leaves room for enjoyment right now.
2: I'm saving and I'm still having fun in my current life. I set aside 20% of my paycheck. It goes straight into my savings account. And then I use the rest、to pay all my bills. And then whatever's left, I allow myself to spend it on experiences and things that I want to go out and do in life.